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They take up a lot of space. Yeah, man. They're beautiful. It's a beautiful thing, pero tú sabes. We gotta have a whole room just for the vinyls. Maybe more. Maybe even more. So, dependiendo de la colección de vinyls. 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